0: I know you feel it, just.
1: Everybody's talking to me.
0: You feel it?
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0: Radio AL, in sintonia con la tua fantasia. 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
1: God made me funky, and I'm glad he blessed me that way. To understand a groove like this, you got to be funky. And if you ain't funky, I don't worry about it.

0: hope or
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5: 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It's like euphoria.
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4: It's almost like going back in time to the 1950s.
5: Turquoise pearlescent, heavenly. What a feeling.
6: Deep peace.
1: And when I lifted the runway into the air,
6: I remember my skin like tingling.
7: What a feeling.

0: had the wildest dream last night in Ibiza, right across from Ushuaia. There was a fucking DJ in the bathroom.
1: It's 9 p.m. on a fucking Friday. It's 9 p.m. on a fucking Friday. Get the fuck, fuck, get the fuck. It's 9 p.m. on a fucking Friday. It's 9 p.m. on a fucking Friday. Get the fuck up. We're going to high. Let's go.

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Say you love me, then delete me like this. Tell me, do you even dream about this? Or am I just a name on your list?

In the back of your mind, how deep are your dreams? In the back of your mind, how deep are your dreams? In the back of your mind, how deep are your dreams? In the back of your mind, how deep are your dreams? In the back of your mind, how deep are your dreams? In the back of your mind, how deep are your dreams? In the back of your mind, how deep are your dreams? In the back of your mind, how deep are your dreams? In the back of your mind, how deep are your dreams? In the back of your mind, how deep are your dreams? In the back of your mind, how deep are your dreams? In the back of your mind,

0: trains? How deep are your trains? How deep are your trains? How deep are your trains? How deep are your trains?
1: Right. In the back of your mind, how deep are your dreams?

0: thank you. I want to thank you for all you do.
1: I want to thank you.
0: I want to thank you. I want to thank you for all you are.
1: I want to thank you.
0: You are peace. You are joy. You are happiness.
1: I want to thank you.
0: I want to thank you for loving me. You are love.
2: You are love. 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
2: God made me funky. And I'm glad he blessed me that way. To understand a groove like this, you got to be funky. And if you ain't funky, I don't worry about it.

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0: whole body.
1: I had this feeling of actual freedom.
0: It's just a feeling that I will never forget. It was almost godly.
2: One of the most euphoric feelings I've ever felt.

0: It takes over your whole body.
1: Right, this feeling of absolute freedom.
0: It's just a feeling that I will never forget. It was almost godly.
2: One of the most euphoric feelings I've ever felt.
3: There's something

0: There's more out there in the world.
1: An achievement of what I have done.
2: Wow. What it means. There's life in my being.
0: Connected to the world, being on the water.
3: It's almost like going back in time to the 1950s.
2: Turquoise, pearlescent, heavenly. What a feeling.
4: Deep peace.
1: And when I lifted the runway into the air,
4: I feel my skin like tingling.
5: What a feeling.

0: had the wildest dream last night in Ibiza, right across from Ushuaia. There was a fucking DJ in the bathroom.
1: It's 9 p.m. on a fucking Friday. It's 9 p.m. on a fucking Friday. Get the fuck, fuck, get the fuck. It's 9 p.m. on a fucking Friday. It's 9 p.m. on a fucking Friday. Get the fuck up. We're going to high. 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

0: How deep are your dreams? In the back of your mind. How deep are your dreams? In the back of your mind. How deep are your dreams? In the back of your mind. How deep are your dreams? In the back of your mind. How deep are your dreams? In the back of your mind. How deep are your dreams? In the back of your mind. How deep are your dreams? In the back of your mind. How deep are your dreams? In the back of your mind. How deep are your dreams? In the back of your mind. How deep are your dreams? In the back of your mind. How deep are your dreams? In the back of your mind. How deep are your dreams? In the back of your mind. How deep are your dreams? In the back of your mind. How deep are your dreams? In the back of your mind. How deep are your dreams? How deep are your dreams? How deep are your dreams? How deep are your dreams?
1: Close your eyes.

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She's heading for the light, but she sees the vision going. Cupping line after line. See how she looks in trouble. See how she dances and. See how she

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You were shining light when I was near to breaking. You were strength.

0: to thank you. I want to thank you for all you do.
1: I want to thank you.
0: I want to thank you. I want to thank you for all you are.
1: I want to thank you.
0: You are peace. You are joy. You are happiness.
1: I want to thank you.
0: I want to thank you for loving me. You are love.
2: You are love. You are love.

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And I'm glad it blessed me that way. To understand a groove like this, you got to be funky.

0: It takes over your whole body.
1: Right, this feeling of absolute freedom.
0: It's just a feeling that I will never forget. It was just, it was almost godly.
2: One of the most euphoric feelings I've ever felt.
3: There's something that you can imagine that is real, was going to be real.
0: No greater feeling. It's like euphoria.
1: On my first solo flight.
0: Life in my tummy. Down to Portland Bell.
2: It was golden, so it was that nice orange light.
3: Disney World for the first time.

0: is more out there in the world.
1: An achievement of what I have done.
2: Wow. What it means. It is life of my being.
0: Connected to the world.
1: Being on the water.
3: It's almost like going back in time to the 1950s.
2: Turquoise pearlescent. Heavenly. What a feeling.
0: Deep peace.
1: And when I lifted the runway into the air,
0: I remember my skin like tingling.
4: What a feeling.

0: had the wildest dream last night in Ibiza, right across from Ushuaia. There was a fucking DJ in the bathroom.
1: It's 9 p.m. on a fucking Friday. It's 9 p.m. on a fucking Friday. Get the fuck, get the fuck. It's 9 p.m. on a fucking Friday. It's 9 p.m. on a fucking Friday. Get the fuck up. We're going to high. Let's go.

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Or am I just a name on your list?

0: the back of your mind, how deep are your dreams? In the back of your mind, how deep are your dreams? In the back of your mind, how deep are your dreams? In the back of your mind, how deep are your dreams? In the back of your mind, how deep are your dreams? In the back of your mind, how deep are your dreams? In the back of your mind, how deep are your dreams? In the back of your mind, how deep are your dreams? In the back of your mind, how deep are your dreams? In the back of your mind, how deep are your dreams? In the back of your mind, how deep are your dreams? In the back of your mind, how deep are your dreams? In the back of your mind, how deep are your dreams? In the back of your mind, how deep are your dreams? How deep are your dreams? How deep are your dreams? How deep are your dreams?
1: Close your eyes.

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She's heading for the light. She sees the vision going. Cup and line after line. See how she looks in trouble. See how she dances in. She sips a Coca-Cola. She can't tell the difference.

selector. When I'm about to rhyme, I'm about to rhyme well. I'm a selector. I'm a selector. Selector. 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